free. Music's got me feeling so free. Celebrate and dance so free. One more time. Music's got me feeling so free. We're gonna celebrate, celebrate and dance so free.

already in the past produced records. These records were successful and produced considerable results. But the funds have been spent, and very well spent. And for this reason, we're now producing.

couch on the island. In the back room she was everybody's darling, but she never lost her head. Even when she was given head, she says, "Hey babe."